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Here's Sight Unseen featuring Waxahachie.

0: Picking Dragon's Pockets by Modest Mouse off their new album, An Eraser and a Maze, which came out last month. An absolute banger of an album, in my opinion. This is Studio One, 94.1 Des Moines, and everywhere on the Studio One app. I'm Erin Fuller. I've got some Smashing Pumpkins in just a second.
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Shock the Monkey by Peter Gabriel, and before that, Once in a Lifetime by Angelique Kidjo here on Studio One. Angelique Kidjo, she's a new artist to me. She's from Benin, a state in West Africa, where she discovered music from all over the world thanks to her parents. I was reading in Pitchfork that a communist government overtook Benin in 1975, and she couldn't listen to outside music or have creative freedom for her own music, so she left for Paris in 1983. She studied at a jazz school and heard Once in a Lifetime by Talking Heads while she was at a party. Kidjo recognized the sounds as having African origins, but she had no idea who the band was or what the album was called until her husband told her to listen to Remain in Light a few years later. She felt a lot of the same anxiety as that album, as it was released during the Reagan era, with her coming to terms with Trump's first presidency. So to cope, she covered the entire album front to back and made it her own. African artists and black artists in general are often pigeonholed into one genre or one type of sound, so Kidjo covering a rock and roll album was truly powerful. And it helps to break down those cliches and stereotypes. I think I'm going to give that album a listen later today. Next up, I have some Blondshell. Here's Heart Has to Work So Hard on Studio One.

0: Des Moines band Lady Revel with Mood Music here on Studio One. They'll be at the Waukee Arts Fest on July 19th, playing at 6:30 if you want to catch them live. Coming up, I have some Garland Jeffries.
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Well, the good times can get us in the set a nine field of gold. Hear the field, feel the canyon, hear the field sing you. February, I felt the same as I do now. So take

0: Sexy to Someone by Claro. And before that, Get Up, Stand Up by Bob Marley and the Wailers here on Studio One. Now, the thing about Get Up, Stand Up is that it literally brought the most polarizing government parties together. I was reading on Anscape about the One Love Peace Concert held in Jamaica in 1978. At that time in the country, there was a lot of political unrest between two sides, the People's National Party, who leaned more socialist, and the Jamaica Labor Party, who leaned more conservative. Both parties were after each other. They even hired local gangsters to keep the other in check. But two of those gangsters on opposing sides actually came up with the idea for the One Love Peace Concert, literally just because they wanted peace. Over 30,000 people attended, and it was the ultimate uniting of political parties, with both the Prime Minister, Michael Mainley of the Socialist Party, and Edward Seaga of the Conservative Party attending. The most historic moment, though, was created by Bob Marley. He pulled the two up on stage and had them shake hands, ultimately creating a moment of unity within the country. Now, while Jamaica still had complicated, violent political journeys, Marley set the stage, literally, for connection and tolerance, and his legacy still speaks for that today. Let's get back to the music. I've got Mount Joy and Gigi Perez in just a second. This is Studio One.
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In the Middle, featuring Gigi Perez by Mount Joy, off their latest album, Hope We Have Fun, here on Studio One. 94.1 Des Moines and 89.1 Ottumwa. I'm Erin Fuller. Next up is Delta Spirit. Here's California.

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It's next on Studio One.

0: Cedar Rapids band Trees Reach with All I Can Do here on Studio One. They just dropped a new song called What a Gorgeous Day, and you can listen to that on Bandcamp. Coming up is Weezer and Wednesday. Weezer is planning on dropping a new album in the fall. We'll hear that collaboration in just a second. This is Studio One.
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Next up is Fruit Bats. They'll be playing the Englert Theater in Iowa City on October 21st. Here's The Landfill.

0: Let's Dance by David Bowie here on Studio One. Now, it is our summer of sweepstakes, and we are giving away two general admission tickets to see The Head and the Heart on July 19th at Valair Ballroom Hall. 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No purchase necessary. 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

0: 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I've got Elder Island in just a second.
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Pink Lemon by Elder Island here on Studio One. I'm Erin Fuller. Coming up, I have some Steely Dan. Now, most people know Steely Dan, but have you ever heard of Linda Hoover? Yeah, me neither. But maybe we would have known her way before Steely Dan even existed. I was reading in The Guardian that Steely Dan's record producer, Gary Katz, first saw Hoover at a talent show and set up auditions for record companies to record her album. It took her 5 years to flag the interest of Roulette Records. And to make matters worse, Katz promised the label that they could have most of the publishing rights to the album's songs. Katz brought on Donald Fagen and Walter Becker as other songwriters before they were Steely Dan, and they provided 5 of the 8 songs on the album. When Katz was looking over the album artwork, he saw the Becker Fagen songs taking up the majority of the album, so it was owned by other publishers. And he canceled the release, and Hoover went home empty-handed. 52 years later, the album was released in 2022, finally giving Hoover the spotlight she deserved all those years ago, with a little help from Steely Dan. I've got a Steely Dan song coming up right after Graham Parker. Here's Heat Treatment on Studio One.

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1: 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I'm Erin Fuller. I've got some Pokey Lafarge in just a second.
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100,000 by Kevin Morby off his new album, Little Wide Open, which dropped back in May. Speaking of new music, I've got Olivia Rodrigo next. Her album, You Seem Pretty Sad for a Girl So in Love, also just dropped. Here's The Cure on Studio One.

0: One of my favorites for the summer, it's Here Comes Your Man by Pixies here on Studio One, 94.1 Des Moines and 94.5 Bettendorf Davenport. I'm Erin Fuller. I've got St. Paul and the Broken Bones in just a minute.
1: Did you know there were 17 million songs released last year? Okay, that isn't exactly true. I'm not totally sure about that, but it feels like it, right? With so many places to look for music, it can be overwhelming. 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I'm Raina Duras. 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

Call Me by St. Paul and the Broken Bones here on Studio One. I'm Erin Fuller and I'm wrapping up for the night. I'm going to leave you with some Coldplay, who I absolutely adore, and I adore them even more for trying to lessen their carbon footprint. I was reading on Billboard that for their latest tour, which went on for 3 years, mind you, Coldplay decided that they wanted to find a way to make touring more sustainable. They teamed up with BMW to use the very first portable and rechargeable battery taken from their i3 model and recycled into renewable energy for the entire concert. To charge the battery, Coldplay used solar panels and vegetable oil-fueled generators and, most uniquely, electric bikes and kinetic flooring. The audience can generate energy by literally dancing on the floor or pedaling on the bikes. Coldplay also planted a bunch of trees and donated money to help clean up the ocean. They pledged to cut their carbon emissions in half during the tour, and they ended up cutting 59%. How cool is that? I wonder what they have store for their next tour. I'll play Viva La Vida after the heavy and Beck. Here's Ride Lonesome on Studio One. Thanks so much for tuning in. Good night!

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0: Nashville singer-songwriter Allison Russell is set to release her new album, In the Hour of Chaos, at the end of the week. When she visited World Cafe in 2024, it was as a newly minted Grammy winner. Russell is one of the rising stars of Americana music, and it's her belief that Americana is bigger than just a sound.
1: It is more than a genre. It is a community, and it's an inclusive community.
0: Today, we're rebroadcasting our conversation with Allison. She joins us to share live recordings from her sophomore album, The Returner. What is a returner?
1: It is the present. It is stealing joy from the teeth of turmoil. It is being re-embodied, reclaiming the joy of being an embodied being after a lot of trauma.
0: It's Allison Russell coming up in an encore edition of World Cafe. And hey, I'm Stephen Kaleo. Appreciate you being here. Our session with Allison just a few minutes away. She's one of the best, folks. If you missed this the first time around, I'm so glad you're having the chance to catch the encore. Fugees, get us started. Strong.

Welcome one, welcome all. I'm Stephen Kaleo. It's World Cafe. Alison Russell, an incredible performer. New album is due out at the end of the week called In the Hour of Chaos. Today, we're rebroadcasting a 2024 conversation with Alison talking about her sophomore album, The Returner. Take a listen. Alison Russell seems to be friends with everyone in Nashville. And after having the chance to speak with her, I understand why. There's a passion, curiosity, and magnetism that has you hanging on every word of hers. It's the same spirit, I imagine, that blew away Brandi Carlile, that charmed Joni Mitchell, who, by the way, Russell has had the chance to play with on several occasions now. And she's made believers and supporters of folks like Yola, Jason Isbell, and countless others. Fresh off the heels of a Grammy win, today, Russell joins me to talk about her stunning sophomore album, The Returner. It's the second in a trilogy of albums. Her first, Outside Child, chronicled her past, candidly addressing the sexual abuse she faced from her adoptive stepfather. The Returner is about the present and the feeling of survivor's joy. Our session kicks off with a track from the album. It's Alison Russell and The Returner.

0: It's Alison Russell with the title track from her outstanding sophomore solo album, The Returner. Alison Russell is my guest today on World Cafe. My name is Kaleo. Alison, so nice to meet. Welcome to the show.
1: Thank you so much for having me. It's an honor.
0: Obviously, want to talk about The Returner. If your debut album, Outside Child, was a meditation and reflection on the past, The Returner belongs to the present. Why was it important to write about the present?
1: Well, you know, Kaleo, I'd always conceived of this stepping into my own name and these solo records, again, in name only, as a trilogy. So Outside Child is part one, and yes, broadly reconciling the past. The Returner, part two, volume two, if you will, and it is the present. It is stealing joy from the teeth of turmoil. It is being re-embodied, reclaiming the joy of being an embodied being after a lot of trauma. You know, the other side of that is survivor's joy, is connected community, is really leaning into all of the what the present has to offer, not despite the pain, but even more fiercely because of it, you know?
0: Yeah. It feels like it's more difficult to write about the present than the past, whether it's because the past is just something that's been imprinted in your mind, whereas the present is much more fluid. How did you approach writing for something that was happening in the moment, so to speak?
1: Well, you know, I struggle with time. The past is present, and the future is present. Like, I feel that time is not linear, and I feel that more and more and more since motherhood. I think I've always felt it to a degree because I have spent the last 20 years on the road, just in constant motion. And I think when you're in constant motion, you have a different relationship with time. But writing for this record was so joyful because over the last 2 years since the release of Outside Child, this kind of rainbow coalition of the loving and the willing, my chosen towering artists who are, you know, all of them are extraordinary writers and multi-instrumentalists and multifaceted artists in their own right. But they also choose to moonlight with me, in this, and writing for The Returner was really so joyful because I was celebrating them. My project, Birds of Chicago, worked with Joe Henry on a record called Real Midnight. He produced it for us. And I feel like I learned so much about what would be my approach to producing. And he taught me about the importance of casting room when you want the magic to happen. And I feel like I was very joyfully casting the room for The Returner. And really, this community has been growing over 20 years in some cases. But definitely over the last 2 years since I stepped into doing this solo work and holding the center of the circle. And it was just really joyful to be imagining, oh, what might, you know, Monique and Shanti of Sister Strings do on this track? What might Elena Canlas do here? What might Lisa Coleman play here? You know, and then for it to be realized was just this joyful, very much in the present moment. Could never be recreated exactly the way that it was.
0: Yeah. It sounds like a really special environment and community around you. And we're going to get into a little bit more about recording The Returner in a moment here on World Cafe. We're talking with Alison Russell. You mentioned joy a couple of times. And, you know, in your, I don't want to call it a mission statement, but, you know, in the beautiful text that you wrote that accompanied with the album, you talk about leaning into joy as a form of resistance. Can you expand on that idea and why it was important to you?
1: Well, I think that hope is a practice more than ever. Survivor's joy isn't blind joy. It isn't happy-go-lucky joy. It's joy that is even fiercer for having been to the depths of despair, for having lost everything and come back, for having knowing exactly what is at stake. And so joy is definitely resistance in those circumstances. And of course, in our intersectional communities, in our Black diaspora, African diaspora communities, or queer diaspora communities, joy is literally resistance, because for many of us, including me, we've been told all our lives that we are less than human or not worthy to be here, perhaps at all. And so in those circumstances, joy is very much resistance.
0: Yeah. We're talking with Alison Russell here on World Cafe. The new album is called The Returner. Here is Stay Right Here.

0: Allison Russell. Stay right here. The new album is called The Returner. Allison is my guest. This is The World Cafe. So that song is a party. I mean, we've been playing it on Cafe for several months now. And the first time I heard that, that kind of blew my mind, particularly because of the sonics that, you know, you heard on Outside Child. You know, there are some nods in that track. Gloria Gaynor, Diana Ross. I'm even hearing a little Irene Cara as well.
1: Love Irene Cara. Rest in power forever and ever.
0: Yeah. Did it feel like you were getting into character when you were performing a song like that, which felt like such a contrast to where your solo stuff started?
1: No, not to me. You know, I mean, and it's funny, like, I love that you read that song as a party because I think sonically it is, but lyrically it's a little darker, you know.
0: Sure.
1: It's very much the embodiment of joy is resistance and survivor's joy. It is saying, and it is very much written for our young ones, for my daughter, you know, is part of the alpha generation of humanity. She's born in 2013. They're the whole next cycle of humanity on the planet. And it is, a daily battle and choice to maintain the practice of hope for me as her mother when I see what is happening to our kids in this country, to kids worldwide. Obviously to kids right now in Gaza and Israel and Sudan and Congo. It is, you know, really, really tough sometimes to maintain the practice of hope, but I have to believe that we can continue to reduce harm for my daughter, for this whole generation of children, and they have to see us trying to do so because they feel like all the grown-ups have left the planet right now, you know. So Stay Right Here is a choice to literally stay right here, to not heed the siren songs of apathy, oblivion, bigotry. You know, it's talking about specifically resisting those things, and that I must do so because I am a mother.
0: It's something that I've encountered a lot recently, where here's what on its surface seems like a happy sounding song, but there is the message which diverges from the sonics. What do you find is an advantage to making something that, you know, might be like a great anthem or sad song or something that is meant to elicit an emotion through the lyrics, but you have a contrasting emotion that resonates through the music?
1: Well, to me, it feels the most truthful and the most human, you know, like that's the kind of art I respond to. I mean, Joni Mitchell is a master of that. Stevie Wonder is a master of that. Songs in the Key of Life. Go back and listen to the lyrics on that record. Like, the record's a party, but the songs are heavy.

0: at the heart of that, of these party songs, there's wrestling with mortality. There's many things can be true at the same time. That's the human experience. That's the human condition, I think. It's never all one thing. It's never unmitigated joy. All the things are true at once. We can hold conflicting emotions together at once, and they are true.
1: Yeah. In reading the liner notes, you mentioned that your daughter requested bangers.
0: yeah. The challenge for my daughter was real. We were in LA. My partner, JT, who's one half of Dim Star with his brother, Drew Lindsay, my partner, JT Nero, had written a song for Tanya Tucker's new record that Brandi Carlile was producing, a song called City of Gold. And we were in town and got to go to the studio and hear her record it, which was this incredible honor. And Brandi's wife, Catherine, took one for the team and was watching all the girls in the pool whilst we were at the studio hearing Tanya record this song. And Catherine and Brandi have two wonderful daughters, Eli and Eva, and Ida's become very close with them. They're all kind of tour siblings. We call them the wolf pack when they all get together, all the tour babies, and they're wild and free and they're amazing. And so Catherine was watching them at the pool at the hotel.

0: laughing, but also it kind of hit home. And I was talking to Ida later and she said, Mom, why can't you ever write me bangers?
1: Oh my God. So kids really know how to make you want to crawl into a shell for the rest of your life. There is something uncanny amazing about a burn from a young person. I don't know what it is.
0: Oh, it's the best.
1: This is World Cafe. We are talking with Alison Russell. The new album is called The Returner. You know, one of my favorite songs on the album, we're going to get into a live recording of, called Demons. And maybe another one of those where sounds like a lot of fun, but obviously there's some things that are going on in the song. And I think the obvious question is, who are the demons to you?
0: It's all of us. You know, I'm playing with a lot of things within that song. On the macro level, I'm playing with the idea that I embody who I am walking through the world as a queer Black woman, a new immigrant in America. All of my identities have been demonized at various points, literally demonized and dehumanized. Yeah. And for the people that dehumanize and dehumanize anyone else who are suffering under the delusion of some sort of supremacy, they dehumanize themselves by demonizing others and therefore demonize themselves. There is the fact that all of us, are sometimes our own worst enemies. We're sometimes our own worst demon, the voice in our own heads that tears us down, or the self-destructive force that the inertia of maybe someone, you know, those of us who have either demonized or dehumanized someone or had that done to us, the ways that we try to continue doing that to ourselves. Like, there are so many layers to me of the word demon. It's also just a beautiful word to sing. It's actually a word that just feels good to sing and say. And actually at the live shows, it's turned into a total crowd party sing-along. People yell demons back at us in the call and response, and it's so fun, and we all dance and have the best time. And it's irreverent. It's, you know, that song is extremely tongue-in-cheek and irreverent at the same time as being completely sincere and heartfelt.
1: Let's take a listen. Alison Russell, here's Demons.

0: It's Allison Russell with Demons. It's from her latest album, The Returner, and we're talking about it with Allison today on The Cafe.
1: So, obviously, Joni Mitchell, playing with her in 2022, 2023 is a highlight, and I can tell the genuine appreciation and joy you had for that experience. When you share space with someone you consider a legend, anyone considers a legend, it's hard not to want to absorb some of that energy for yourself, whether it be like a takeaway, a lesson, how they carry themselves. Was there anything that you witnessed that you're like, I need to be able to take that with me and incorporate it into how I act, perform, live, etc.?
2: She is completely present. She approaches everything with this mischief and this chuckle, and I don't think I'll... She has cheated death three times. She has come back from what, you know, nobody thought she would even walk again or talk again, let alone sing and shred guitar that has all the, you know, Blake Mills and Wendy Melvoin and every guitar hero's jaw on the ground watching her shred after coming back from this aneurysm. You know, she's extraordinary. She is grace and grit personified, and she carries it lightly. She laughs about everything. She has a wicked and embodied sense of humor. She is enjoying every single moment of her life, and she is not caught up on anything that she has lost. She is not caught up on the notes in her range that she no longer has. She's not caught up on the mobility that isn't what it used to be. She's savoring and loving every single moment. And I want to be more like her every day.
1: That is a level of Zen that is, it's like trying to go from white belt to black belt in a day. You can't, that's something that can only be accumulated with
2: time,
1: with years of experience. Yeah.
2: Yeah. I think you're right. Yeah. And survival and coming back from trauma over and over and returning. She is Our Lady Returner. She is the embodiment of a returner.
1: Wow. We're talking with Allison Russell here on World Cafe. My name is Kaleo. The new album from Allison is called The Returner. You ask an Americana artist, what is Americana? What does it mean to them? And you'll get 100 different answers. And it's profoundly important that I've found to the people who play that music or self-describe as an Americana artist. I'm sure you have thoughts. What is your feeling on Americana?
2: I have so many thoughts. And I think that it is more than a genre. Mm-hmm. It is a community. And it's an inclusive community, and it's a community that is intentionally opening the doors wide and trying to make sure that all of the voices that make up America, and when I say America, I'm talking Caribbean to Canada. I'm talking about the diasporic influences from African diaspora, Indigenous diaspora, European diaspora, and every wave of immigration that continue to come to these shores and to carry story, song, influence. It is this incredible melting pot of American music, which means global music, because America is a global story.
1: We're talking with Allison Russell here on World Cafe. The album is called The Returner. I want to play one more song. Check out Snake Love.

0: Allison, it was such a pleasure to speak on The Returner, and best of luck in 2024. I'm sure it'll be super busy, but please keep up with us and come back and visit us again soon, okay?
1: Thank you so much. It was wonderful talking to you. Thank you for having me on the show.
0: You got it. We're back in a minute with more World Cafe.

Welcome back to World Cafe. Thanks again to Alison Russell. Her third album is called In the Hour of Chaos. It drops at the end of the week, features appearances from Devin Gilfillian, Brandi Clark, Cassius Culpepper, and a whole lot more. Let's get back into music with Counting Crows. It's Anna Begins.

That's a band called Slapdragon, and they label themselves as Bluegrass Instruments and Funk Rhythms. Scott Mulvihill and Laura Behrens out of Nashville started the band a few years ago, and their new album, Mission Statement, their debut record, is out now. That song already won here on World Cafe. Coming up, a few more songs before we wrap up this hour, including Nico Case and Kevin Morby. It's World Cafe.

Welcome back. It's World Cafe. New album from Kevin Morby is out now. It's called Little Wide Open. Here's a new song from the record, 100,000.

0: Miko Case puts the wraps on this edition of World Cafe. Hold on, hold on. Appreciate you listening, and thanks to our affiliates nationwide who make this show possible. It's a show we produce from WXPN at the University of Pennsylvania in Philadelphia. I'm Stephen Kaleo. This has been World Cafe from NPR.
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0: From NPR, this is World Cafe. I'm Stephen Kaleo, and a lot of great new music for you, including singer-songwriter who spent some time in Texas, Washington, and now calls California home. Here's Alex Amen.
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0: We'll skip across the Atlantic to introduce you to a rock band by the name of West Side Cowboy. Plus, the stoner, slacker rock of Kurt Vile and his new album, Philadelphia's Been Good to Me.
2: I'm from the town where Sun Ra lives, Sun Ra died, so you don't know.
0: And we go into the archives for a performance from Kate Laban. That's today on World Cafe. All right, let's get started. Got Mondo Cosmo for you. Title track to his debut album, it's Plastic Soul.

Welcome one, welcome all. I'm Stephen Kaleo. This is World Cafe. Stoked you're here with me. Got some music for you. And can I get an amen for that? Okay, that seems excessive, but what if I was asking for an Alex amen? That's the singer-songwriter from California. I know, don't groan too much. Singer-songwriter from California with a very interesting upbringing. Born in Texas, spent some time in a commune in Washington, and he's telling these tales. Alex Amen. Here's California Blues.

Kurt Vile, You Don't Know, 'Cause It's My Life, on World Cafe. That is from his new album, Philadelphia's Been Good to Me. Also, Noah Kahan with Stick Season. We're back in just a moment with more World Cafe.

Live performances, we have them. A lot. And we save them and then we play them back on the radio. That's what we're doing right now for Live from the Archives on World Cafe. I'm Kaleo. It was 2026 when Kate LeBond stopped by to play Heaven Is No Feeling.

so good. I always put that in my top 10 list of great World Cafe live performances that I was around for. Brittany Howard, just a few years ago, from her debut solo album, Jamie, a live performance of Stay High. And that puts the wraps on Live from the Archives, but you can check them out on demand anytime at worldcafe.org. Back into music with West Side Cowboy, a new song called Kick Stones.

Anyway, there's Wonderwall. It's Oasis on the Cafe. And before that, West Side Cowboy, a band I think you're going to want to know more about. Just really great rock band. It Goes On is the name of the album. The song is Kick Stones, The Boys. We're back in a minute with new music from Steve Lacy on World Cafe.

Welcome back. It's World Cafe. Steve Lacy had a breakthrough with Gemini Rights in 2022. Now his follow-up is called Oh Yeah, his third studio album, due out July 17th. Here is the first single. It's called The Feeling. New music from Steve Lacy.

0: Wrapping up this edition with Eurythmics. Here comes the rain again. Jesse Wells with Wheel, Lumineers, Brightside, and Steve Lacy, new music at the top called The Feeling. His new album, Oh Yeah, is out on the 17th. Appreciate you listening, and thanks to our affiliates nationwide who make this show possible. We produce this program from WXPN at the University of Pennsylvania in Philadelphia. I'm Stephen Kalea. We'll catch you on the next World Cafe from NPR.
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2: Nashville singer-songwriter Allison Russell is set to release her new album, In the Hour of Chaos, at the end of the week. When she visited World Cafe in 2024, it was as a newly minted Grammy winner. Russell is one of the rising stars of Americana music, and it's her belief that Americana is bigger than just a sound.
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2: Today, we're rebroadcasting our conversation with Allison. She joins us to share live recordings from her sophomore album, The Returner. What is a returner?
3: It is the present. It is stealing joy from the teeth of turmoil. It is being re-embodied, reclaiming the joy of being an embodied being after a lot of trauma.
2: It's Allison Russell coming up in an encore edition of World Cafe. And hey, I'm Stephen Kaleo. Appreciate you being here. Our session with Allison just a few minutes away. She's one of the best, folks. If you missed this the first time around, I'm so glad you're having the chance to catch the encore. Fugees, get us started. Strong.

Welcome one, welcome all. I'm Stephen Kaleo. It's World Cafe. Alison Russell, an incredible performer. New album is due out at the end of the week called In the Hour of Chaos. Today, we're rebroadcasting a 2024 conversation with Alison talking about her sophomore album, The Returner. Take a listen. Alison Russell seems to be friends with everyone in Nashville. And after having the chance to speak with her, I understand why. There's a passion, curiosity, and magnetism that has you hanging on every word of hers. It's the same spirit, I imagine, that blew away Brandi Carlile, that charmed Joni Mitchell, who, by the way, Russell has had the chance to play with on several occasions now. And she's made believers and supporters of folks like Yola, Jason Isbell, and countless others. Fresh off the heels of a Grammy win, today, Russell joins me to talk about her stunning sophomore album, The Returner. It's the second in a trilogy of albums. Her first, Outside Child, chronicled her past, candidly addressing the sexual abuse she faced from her adoptive stepfather. The Returner is about the present and the feeling of survivor's joy. Our session kicks off with a track from the album. It's Alison Russell and The Returner.

0: It's Alison Russell with the title track from her outstanding sophomore solo album, The Returner. Alison Russell is my guest today on World Cafe. My name is Kaleo. Alison, so nice to meet. Welcome to the show.
1: Thank you so much for having me. It's an honor.
0: Obviously, want to talk about The Returner. If your debut album, Outside Child, was a meditation and reflection on the past, The Returner belongs to the present. Why was it important to write about the present?
1: Well, you know, Kaleo, I'd always conceived of this stepping into my own name and these solo records, again, in name only, as a trilogy. So Outside Child is part one, and yes, broadly reconciling the past. The Returner, part two, volume two, if you will, and it is the present. It is stealing joy from the teeth of turmoil. It is being re-embodied, reclaiming the joy of being an embodied being after a lot of trauma. You know, the other side of that is survivor's joy, is connected community, is really leaning into all of the what the present has to offer, not despite the pain, but even more fiercely because of it, you know?
0: Yeah. It feels like it's more difficult to write about the present than the past, whether it's because the past is just something that's been imprinted in your mind, whereas the present is much more fluid. How did you approach writing for something that was happening in the moment, so to speak?
1: Well, you know, I struggle with time. The past is present and the future is present. Like, I feel that time is not linear, and I feel that more and more and more since motherhood. I think I've always felt it to a degree because I have spent the last 20 years on the road, just in constant motion. And I think when you're in constant motion, you have a different relationship with time. But writing for this record was so joyful because over the last 2 years since the release of Outside Child, this kind of rainbow coalition of the loving and the willing, my chosen towering artists who are, you know, all of them are extraordinary writers and multi-instrumentalists and multifaceted artists in their own right, but they also choose to moonlight with me in this. And writing for The Returner was really so joyful because I was celebrating them. My project Birds of Chicago worked with Joe Henry on a record called Real Midnight. He produced it for us, and I feel like I learned so much about what would be my approach to producing. And he taught me about the importance of casting room when you want the magic to happen. And I feel like I was very joyfully casting the room for The Returner. And really, this community has been growing over 20 years in some cases, but definitely over the last two years since I stepped into doing this solo work and holding the center of the circle. And it was just really joyful to be imagining, oh, what might, you know, Monique and Shanti of Sister Strings do on this track? What might Elena Canlas do here? What might Lisa Coleman play here? You know, and then for it to be realized was just this joyful, very much in the present moment, could never be recreated exactly the way that it was.
0: Yeah. It sounds like a really special environment and community around you. And we're going to get into a little bit more about recording The Returner in a moment here on World Cafe. We're talking with Alison Russell. You mentioned joy a couple of times. And, you know, in your, I don't want to call it a mission statement, but, you know, in the beautiful text that you wrote that accompanied with the album, you talk about leaning into joy as a form of resistance. Can you expand on that idea and why it was important to you?
1: Well, I think that hope is a practice more than ever. Survivor's joy isn't blind joy. It isn't happy-go-lucky joy. It's joy that is even fiercer for having been to the depths of despair, for having lost everything and come back, for having knowing exactly what is at stake. And so joy is definitely resistance in those circumstances. And of course, in our intersectional communities, in our Black diaspora, African diaspora communities, queer diaspora communities, joy is literally resistance, because for many of us, including me, we've been told all our lives that we are less than human or not worthy to be here, perhaps at all. And so in those circumstances, joy is very much resistance.
0: Yeah. We're talking with Alison Russell here on World Cafe. The new album is called The Returner. Here is Stay Right Here.

0: Allison Russell. Stay right here. The new album is called The Returner. Allison is my guest. This is The World Cafe. So that song is a party. I mean, we've been playing it on Cafe for several months now. And the first time I heard that, that kind of blew my mind, particularly because of the sonics that, you know, you heard on Outside Child. You know, there are some nods in that track. Gloria Gaynor, Diana Ross. I'm even hearing a little Irene Cara as well.
1: Love Irene Cara. Rest in power forever and ever.
0: Yeah. Did it feel like you were getting into character when you were performing a song like that, which felt like such a contrast to where your solo stuff started?
1: No, not to me. You know, I mean, and it's funny, like, I love that you read that song as a party, because I think sonically it is, but lyrically it's a little darker, you know.
0: Sure.
1: It's very much the embodiment of joy is resistance and survivor's joy. It is saying, and it is very much written for our young ones, for my daughter, you know, is part of the alpha generation of humanity. She's born in 2013. They're the whole next cycle of humanity on the planet. And it is, a daily battle and choice to maintain the practice of hope for me as her mother, when I see what is happening to our kids in this country, to kids worldwide, obviously to kids right now in Gaza and Israel and Sudan and Congo. It is, you know, really, really tough sometimes to maintain the practice of hope, but I have to believe that we can continue to reduce harm for my daughter, for this whole generation of children, and they have to see us trying to do so, because they feel like all the grown-ups have left the planet right now, you know. So Stay Right Here is a choice to literally stay right here, to not heed the siren songs of apathy, oblivion, bigotry. You know, it's talking about specifically resisting those things, and that I must do so because I am a mother.
0: It's something that I've encountered a lot recently, where here is what on its surface seems like a happy sounding song, but there is the message which diverges from the sonics. What do you find is an advantage to making something that, you know, might be like a great anthem or sad song, or something that is meant to elicit an emotion through the lyrics, but you have a contrasting emotion that resonates through the music?
1: Well, to me, it feels the most truthful and the most human, you know, like that's the kind of art I respond to. I mean, Joni Mitchell is a master of that. Stevie Wonder is a master of that. Songs in the Key of Life. Go back and listen to the lyrics on that record. Like, the record's a party, but the songs are heavy.

0: at the heart of that, of these party songs, there's wrestling with mortality. There's many things can be true at the same time. That's the human experience. That's the human condition, I think. It's never all one thing. It's never unmitigated joy. All the things are true at once. We can hold conflicting emotions together at once, and they are true.
1: Yeah. In reading the liner notes, you mentioned that your daughter requested bangers.
0: yeah. The challenge from my daughter was real. We were in LA. My partner, JT, who's one half of Dim Star with his brother, Drew Lindsay, my partner, JT Nero, had written a song for Tanya Tucker's new record that Brandi Carlile was producing, a song called City of Gold. And we were in town and got to go to the studio and hear her record it, which was this incredible honor. And Brandi's wife, Catherine, took one for the team and was watching all the girls in the pool whilst we were at the studio hearing Tanya record this song. And Catherine and Brandi have two wonderful daughters, Eli and Eva, and Ida's become very close with them. They're all kind of tour siblings. We call them the wolf pack when they all get together, all the tour babies, and they're wild and free and they're amazing. And so Catherine was watching them at the pool at the hotel. And at one point Eva asked Ida where I was. And Catherine said, oh, well, you know, Ida's mama does what your mama does. They're at the studio together and, you know, they'll be back soon. And Ida interrupted Catherine and said, no, my mom's not. She doesn't do what your mom does. My mom just sings sad songs about her sad past.
1: She put you on blast.
0: Yeah, she did. And Catherine was trying not to laugh and said, oh, but Ida, you know, your mom has such a lovely voice. And Ida interrupted her again. I was like, yeah, my mom's got a nice voice, but let's face it, she even makes Jingle Bells sound sad. Catherine relayed this story to me and we were just dying laughing, but also it kind of hit home. And I was talking to Ida later and she said, Mom, why can't you ever write any bangers?
1: Oh my God. So kids really know how to make you want to crawl into a shell for the rest of your life. There is something uncanny about a burn from a young person. I don't know what it is.
0: Oh, it's the best.
1: This is World Cafe. We are talking with Alison Russell. The new album is called The Returner. You know, one of my favorite songs on the album, we're going to get into a live recording of, called Demons. And maybe another one of those where sounds like a lot of fun, but obviously there's some things that are going on in the song. And I think the obvious question is, who are the demons to you?
0: It's all of us. You know, I'm playing with a lot of things within that song. On the macro level, I'm playing with the idea that I embody who I am, walking through the world as a queer Black woman, a new immigrant in America. All of my identities have been demonized at various points, literally demonized and dehumanized.
1: Yeah.
0: And for the people that dehumanize and dehumanize anyone else who are suffering under the delusion of some sort of supremacy, they dehumanize themselves by demonizing others and therefore demonize themselves. There is the fact that all of us, are sometimes our own worst enemies. We're sometimes our own worst demon, the
1: sure.
0: voice in our own heads that tears us down, or the self-destructive force, that the inertia of maybe someone, you know, those of us who have either demonized or dehumanized someone or had that done to us, the ways that we try to continue doing that to ourselves. Like, there are so many layers to me of the word demon. It's also just a beautiful word to sing. It's actually a word that just feels good to sing and say. And actually at the live shows, it's turned into a total crowd party sing-along. People yell demons back at us in the call and response, and it's so fun, and we all dance and have the best time. And it's irreverent. It's you know, that song is extremely tongue-in-cheek and irreverent at the same time as being completely sincere and heartfelt.
1: Let's take a listen. Alison Russell, here's Demons.

0: and joy you had for that experience. When you share space with someone you consider a legend, anyone considers a legend, it's hard not to want to absorb some of that energy for yourself, whether it be like a takeaway, a lesson, how they carry themselves. Was there anything that you witnessed that you're like, I need to be able to take that with me and incorporate it into how I act, perform, live, etc.?
1: She is completely present. She approaches everything with this mischief and this chuckle, and I don't think I'll... She has cheated death 3 times. She has come back from what, you know, nobody thought she would even walk again or talk again, let alone sing and shred guitar that has all the, you know, Blake Mills and Wendy Malvoen and every guitar hero's jaw on the ground watching her shred after coming back from this aneurysm. You know, she's extraordinary. She is grace and grit personified, and she carries it lightly. She laughs about everything. She has a wicked and embodied sense of humor. She is enjoying every single moment of her life, and she is not caught up on anything that she has lost. She is not caught up on the notes in her range that she no longer has. She's not caught up on the mobility that isn't what it used to be. She's savoring and loving every single moment. And I want to be more like her every day.
0: That is a level of Zen that is, it's like trying to go from white belt to black belt in a day. You can't, that's something that can only be accumulated with
1: time,
0: with years of experience. Yeah.
1: Yeah. I think you're right. Yeah. And survival and coming back from trauma over and over and returning. She is Our Lady Returner. She is the embodiment of a returner.
0: Wow. We're talking with Allison Russell here on World Cafe. My name is Kaleo. The new album from Allison is called The Returner. You ask an Americana artist, what is Americana? What does it mean to them? And you'll get 100 different answers. And it's profoundly important that I've found to the people who play that music or self-describe as an Americana artist. I'm sure you have thoughts. What is your feeling on Americana?
1: I have so many thoughts. And I think that it is more than a genre.
0: Mm-hmm.
1: It is a community. And it's an inclusive community, and it's a community that is intentionally opening the doors wide and trying to make sure that all of the voices that make up America, and when I say America, I'm talking Caribbean to Canada. I'm talking about the diasporic influences from African diaspora, Indigenous diaspora, European diaspora, and every wave of immigration that continue to come to these shores and to carry story, song, influence. It is this incredible melting pot of American music, which means global music, because America is a global story.
0: We're talking with Allison Russell here on World Cafe. The album is called The Returner. I want to play one more song. Check out Snake Love.

0: Allison, it was such a pleasure to speak on The Returner, and best of luck in 2024. I'm sure it'll be super busy, but please keep up with us and come back and visit us again soon, okay?
1: Thank you so much. It was wonderful talking to you. Thank you for having me on the show.
0: You got it. We're back in a minute with more World Cafe.
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2: Welcome back to World Cafe. Thanks again to Allison Russell. Her third album is called In the Hour of Chaos. It drops at the end of the week, features appearances from Devin Gilfillian, Brandi Clark, Cassius Culpepper, and a whole lot more. Let's get back into music with Counting Crows. It's Anna Begin.

0: That's a band called Slapdragon, and they label themselves as Bluegrass Instruments and Funk Rhythms. Scott Mulvihill and Laura Behrens out of Nashville started the band a few years ago, and their new album, Mission Statement, their debut record, is out now. That song already won here on World Cafe. Coming up, a few more songs before we wrap up this hour, including Nico Case and Kevin Morby. It's World Cafe.
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2: Welcome back. It's World Cafe. New album from Kevin Morby is out now. It's called Little Wide Open. Here's a new song from the record, 100,000.

0: Nico Case puts the wraps on this edition of World Cafe. Hold on, hold on. Appreciate you listening, and thanks to our affiliates nationwide who make this show possible. It's a show we produce from WXPN at the University of Pennsylvania in Philadelphia. I'm Stephen Kaleo. This has been World Cafe from NPR.
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1: From NPR, this is World Cafe. I'm Stephen Kaleo, and a lot of great new music for you, including singer-songwriter who spent some time in Texas, Washington, and now calls California home. Here's Alex Amen.
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1: We'll skip across the Atlantic to introduce you to a rock band by the name of West Side Cowboy. Plus, the stoner slacker rock of Kurt Vile and his new album, Philadelphia's Been Good to Me.
3: I'm from the town where Sun Ra lives, Sun Ra died, so you don't know.
1: And we go into the archives for a performance from Kate Laban. That's today on World Cafe. All right, let's get started. Got Mondo Cosmo for you. Title track to his debut album, it's Plastic Soul.

Welcome one, welcome all. I'm Stephen Kaleo. This is World Cafe. Stoked you're here with me. Got some music for you. And can I get an amen for that? Okay, that seems excessive, but what if I was asking for an Alex amen? That's the singer-songwriter from California. I know, don't groan too much. Singer-songwriter from California with a very interesting upbringing. Born in Texas, spent some time in a commune in Washington, and he's telling these tales. Alex Amen. Here's California Blues.

0: Kurt Vile, You Don't Know, 'Cause It's My Life, on World Cafe. That is from his new album, Philadelphia's Been Good to Me. Also, Noah Kahan with Stick Season. We're back in just a moment with more World Cafe.
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5: 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That's what we're doing right now for Live from the Archives on World Cafe. I'm Kaleo. It was 2026 when Kate LeBond stopped by to play Heaven Is No Feeling.

0: Anyway, there's Wonderwall. It's Oasis on the Cafe. And before that, West Side Cowboy, a band I think you're going to want to know more about. Just really great rock band. It Goes On is the name of the album. The song is Kick Stones, The Boys. We're back in a minute with new music from Steve Lacy on World Cafe.
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0: Welcome back. It's World Cafe. Steve Lacy had a breakthrough with Gemini Rights in 2022. Now his follow-up is called Oh Yeah, his third studio album, due out July 17th. Here is the first single. It's called The Feeling. New music from Steve Lacy.

0: Wrapping up this edition with Eurythmics, Here Comes the Rain Again. Jesse Wells with Wheel, Lumineers, Brightside, and Steve Lacy, new music at the top called The Feeling. His new album, Oh Yeah, is out on the 17th. Appreciate you listening, and thanks to our affiliates nationwide who make this show possible. We produce this program from WXPN at the University of Pennsylvania in Philadelphia. I'm Stephen Kalea. We'll catch you on the next World Cafe from NPR.
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0: 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My name's Nick Bruner. I'm filling in for one of those fantastic DJs today. Tressa Glass has the morning off. I got some Jack White for you from his new record. Also Al Green, Karuk, and Yola Tengo. I'd have some tickets in there for you too here. Just keep listening. A little bit of Minecraft music here to ease us into the news, because, man, sometimes this is exactly what it calls for. We'll be right back.
1: Live from NPR News in Washington, I'm Louise Schiavone. NATO leaders are gathering in Turkey's capital, Ankara, today for the start of the annual summit of the alliance's 32 member states. President Trump is there. As NPR's Hadil Al-Shalshi reports, the allies have a major challenge ahead of them.
2: The opening day of the NATO summit will be all about showing unity and credibility. Leaders will meet to discuss an increase in defense spending and investing in military capabilities, including their commitment to spend 5% of GDP on defense and broader security needs, a significant increase from NATO's previous target. But the main challenge for allies this week will be to convince President Trump to stay committed to NATO. Trump has long argued that NATO allies rely too heavily on the U.S. and that its support cannot be taken for granted. So this week is a chance for European allies to show they're stepping up. Hadil Al-Shalshi, NPR News, Ankara.
1: Two explosions rocked Syria's capital, Damascus, this morning, injuring 18 people, according to Syrian officials. The bombs went off near the hotel where French President Emmanuel Macron held morning meetings on his official visit to Syria. There are growing Democratic calls for the party's Senate candidate in Maine, Graham Platner, to drop out. This after Politico reported an accusation of sexual assault against him, NPR's Sam Gringlas reports.
3: In a statement, Senate Minority Leader Chuck Schumer and Senator Kirsten Gillibrand, the Democratic Senatorial Campaign Committee chair, call the allegations incredibly disturbing and say the DSCC will not invest in the Maine Senate race if Platner remains on the ballot. That's after Politico reported the account of a woman who dated Platner. She alleges he entered her home uninvited and intoxicated and forced her to have sex despite her saying no. NPR has not independently verified the allegation. Platner denies it categorically. If Platner exits the race by July 13th, Maine's Democratic Party could select a replacement to face Republican Senator Susan Collins in a race that could determine control of the Senate. Sam Gringlas, NPR News, Washington.
1: Europe is in the grip of a third heat wave as the summer just gets underway. NPR's Eleanor Beardsley has details.
4: Weathercasters say the latest heat wave is driven by a new heat dome, the same weather pattern responsible for the previous two heat waves. Temperatures are expected to climb as much as 18 degrees Fahrenheit above average. Forest fires in southern France in the Pyrenees region bordering Spain have already burned more than 11,000 acres and forced 10,000 people to evacuate from nearly 30 villages and towns. The blazes also forced the Tour de France to reroute on this third day and stage of the cycling race. Temperatures will again hit the mid-90s this week in Paris, Europe's most densely populated city. Eleanor Beardsley, NPR News, Paris.
1: This is NPR.
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6: It's 8:04. I'm Megan McKinney with IPR News. Cedar Falls is moving to revitalize one of its best-known neighborhoods. IPR's Gavin McGough reports the city council considered zoning changes in the College Hill area at its meeting last night.
7: The proposed changes aim to create a thriving neighborhood with student housing, restaurants, and walkable streets. The area near the University of Northern Iowa campus is one of the city's most historic and densely populated, but has gained a reputation for rundown housing and vacant storefronts. Mayor Danny Lautick says the zoning changes are part of a broader effort.
8: I think we're trying to really take a more holistic approach to how do we re-envision College Hill as a district, and then how do we as the city support that happening.
7: The city's Planning and Zoning Commission approved the changes last month. The city council aims to finalize them this summer. I'm Gavin McGough, IPR News.
6: The Iowa Bumblebee Atlas will host three free field day trainings, rather, this month for people interested in helping track and conserve native bees. The Xerces Society and Iowa DNR have been coordinating the statewide community science project for 3 years. Stephanie Shepherd is the DNR wildlife diversity biologist.
9: It's really valuable because our data from Iowa is contributing to this much larger data set across the entire country that helps scientists studying pollinators learn more about bumblebees.
6: Bumblebees have experienced steep population declines in recent decades. Shepherd says the upcoming field day trainings are not required to volunteer with the Iowa Bumblebee Atlas, but they provide a hands-on opportunity for people to get more comfortable catching and releasing bumblebees. Iowa's 2025 Teacher of the Year recently talked with the State Board of Education about her travels throughout the state. Melissa Bloom of Sioux Rapids says she learned there needs to be more done to educate students on the careers available to them. She says schools can do a better job of helping students look to the future.
10: Career-connected and work-based learning programming will help districts put better programming into place for students to gain more experience and to gain more knowledge about careers that are available to them instead of waiting until they get into college or graduated from college before they make a decision about what they want to do when they grow up.
6: Bloom is an agriculture teacher in the Sioux Central Community School District. She says she believes every teacher can be a career-connected educator with a little training. And weather today, we'll see those highs reach the mid to upper 80s. Dry conditions today and plenty of sunshine in the forecast with overnight lows in the 70s. 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I'm Megan McKinney.
11: From Windsor Heights to Pleasant Hill, this is Studio One.

One of the bigger hits in the United States, anyway, for the Scottish rock band named for an Australian Archduke. Okay, so the story goes it was actually named for a racehorse who was named after the Archduke. Franz Ferdinand had several singles off of their eponymous release. Darts of Pleasure was their first. Take Me Out. Man, that one was simply huge for that band. Its ubiquity still being felt 22 years later. That's Bush administration music, baby. Back when video games still came on discs and the Department of Homeland Security had a color code for whether we were safe or not. This GameStop employee remembers. Ugh. All right, where was I? Oh, hi, Nick Bruner in for Tressa Glass today, taking some time to spin some classics and future classics, if I do say so myself. Al Green coming up, Florence and the Machine, Yo La Tengo looking lean and mean. Oh, and we have tickets for the Head and the Heart to give away here in Des Moines. What a morning! Add on to that right now with new Jack White. This is called Dollar Bill. It's on 94.1 FM Des Moines. Studio One.

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The album that dares to ask, or maybe it simply observes. It's called How Big, How Blue, How Beautiful. Smarter people than me know the answer to that. The track is called What Kind of Man? That's Florence and the Machine here on Studio One. 94.1 FM in Des Moines on the Studio One app everywhere you go. Back in that set, we heard the chummy classic from Paul Simon, You Can Call Me Al, appropriately positioned right after Al Green with Tired of Being Alone. We had the freewheeling Bob Dylan and brand new Jack White also in that set. Do you know how lucky we are to have this radio station going on? Next thing you know, we're going to be giving away concert tickets. And next on my list, concert tickets. Yes, that's right. It's the Studio One Summer of Sweepstakes. We can borrow this music, right? No one else is going to use it? Nah, I'm sure. All right, here's what's going down. Our Summer of Sweepstakes is happening over the next several weeks. There are so many shows going on across Iowa that we want to help you out with the concert ticket portion of all the money that goes into going to see a show these days. So, our latest, The Head and the Heart. They're coming to the Val Air Ballroom on the 19th of July, and that is just around the corner. So how do you win? Glad you asked. All you have to do is pop by the Studio One Instagram page, look for our most recent post about The Head and the Heart, tag a friend, and that is that, my friend. No purchase necessary to enter, just tag a friend on the latest Head and the Heart post, and you could win 2 general admission tickets. But you gotta act, though, because the cutoff window for this contest is Wednesday, this Wednesday, at 10 o'clock at night. You're listening to me now? I'd say act on it right now. Get it out of the way. You might be winning concert tickets to go see The Head and the Heart from Studio One. And I hope you do. Here's new music from Karuk. It's called Banana Peel.

0: That is a beautiful song. It is one that I love. Yola Tengo's Autumn Sweater. Please do not take it as some kind of an endorsement to put on a sweater in this weather. We have months, my friend. Months!
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This is Studio One. We just heard Love Me Not from Grace Potter. Some touches of New Orleans street music on the fringes of that one that's really satisfying. She started making music with the band Nocturnals. They put out a few albums between 2005 and 2012 before Potter went solo. Her new album is called Trespasser. Before that, we caught Over the Hills and Far Away from Led Zeppelin. My name is Nick Bruner. Hello there. I'm behind the microphone today because, well, I guess Tressa Glass is just too good to come to work today. What? Okay, no, I'm being told that this is just normal time off for her. And I'm also being told that I was the one who approved that time off. So, well, this is embarrassing. Let's pretend like nothing ever happened. And look ahead to the playlist that's in front of me. Ooh, I think you're going to like this one. We're going to hear music from Chicago's Freako. That's coming up in just a bit. Also new Pokey Lafarge and Biba Doobie. But let's dust off our poetry degrees for this next one, shall we? Everybody in public radio has a poetry degree. I don't know if you knew that. It's the law. Channeling the great Dylan Thomas, here's Jose Gonzalez and Against the Dying of the Light. Studio One.

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With Roxy Music fully behind him, Brian Ferry was focusing on his solo work in the early 80s. And in May of 1985, we got the album Boys and Girls. We just heard Slave to Love from that record here on 94.1 FM Des Moines, Studio One. Also from Mac DeMarco's Salad Days, we caught a track called Chamber of Reflection. And Frico and Alabama Shakes earlier in the hour. Hey, look, you know, I understand you're busy. Once in a while, you're going to hear something on the radio and you're going to miss the title or the artist. And you know what? We got you. We have today's playlist for you up at studioone.org/playlists. You can also find it, it's a little buried in our app right now because, we recognize there's been some interruptions to the Now Playing feature on our site and on the app. Trust me, it's being worked out behind the scenes right now, but the full playlist is still online. You just might have one extra click or tap to get there for a short time. We're working on it. Promise. Iowa band Run Dog and new music from the Rolling Stones just ahead. Here's a fella who's going to be gracing the stage of Woolies in Des Moines in just a few weeks. Pokey LaFarge with The Thing. And I haven't dissected the lyrics of this one yet, but I really hope it's about his favorite John Carpenter movie. Let's find out together. Studio One.

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0: This year begins with a two, and we are still getting new music from the Rolling Stones. Their new album, Foreign Tongues, is out now. 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

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I think I'll love you soon. It's new music by Julia Jacklin. Very excited to be sharing new music from that artist here on Studio One, 94.1 FM Des Moines. Equally excited to be spinning the new Weezer and Wednesday collaboration that I, for one, didn't know that I wanted. Also, I'm going to introduce you to the band Swap Meet in a couple of minutes. Why am I so excited to be playing these artists for you? I got to ask you, who else is making space for this kind of music on the radio? 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Here's Allison Russell, Night Flyer.

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of Montreal dropped their 20th studio album at the start of last month. I'm not quite sure how it's pronounced. It's either like Aethermade or Aethermead, however it's pronounced. We just heard the single Take the Form by Of Montreal. And War got us started off with a track that takes me right back to being a kid, waking up in the middle of the night in a cold sweat, and Nickelodeon would have been left on the TV, and there George Lopez was, jumping up and down on a trampoline. It was Lowrider by War here on Studio One. I'm Cece Mitchell, here with you until 3 today. The Studio One Summer of Sweepstakes is well underway. Our second giveaway is for a pair of tickets to see The Head and the Heart at Valor Ballroom in West Des Moines on July 19th. It's real easy to enter. No purchase is necessary to win. All you have to do is head to our Instagram page at IPR Studio One, follow the account, tag a friend in the comments of our Head and the Heart ticket giveaway post, and that's it. The giveaway ends Wednesday, July 8th at noon, though, so you're going to want to do that right now at IPR Studio One on Instagram. Now let's hear the latest from the New Pornographers.

0: I am really hoping we have an Edward Cullen sighting at this year's Hinterland Festival. Y'all know I was always Team Edward. We just heard from his baby mama, Suki Waterhouse, who's performing at Hinterland this year. Her new album, Loveland, comes out on Friday. We just heard the single, Back in Love. And Canada's Feist brought us Mushaboom. New music from Jim James and Noah Kahan is on its way to ya. I'm Cece Mitchell, and this is Studio One on IPR, 94.1 Des Moines, 88.9 Mitchellville.
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I love that video of Ariana Grande and Miley Cyrus singing that song together wearing footie pajamas. I'm not quite sure what the backstory behind that video was, but the vibes are immaculate. It was Don't Dream It's Over by Crowded House. The Hold Steady before that with a track that definitely describes how my friends' parents must have been talking about me when I was growing up. It was Your Little Hood Rat Friend. I'm Cece Mitchell and you're tuned to Studio One, 94.1 Des Moines, 88.9 Mitchellville, and everywhere on the Studio One app. I'm here with you until 3 today. My morning jacket's Jim James has his first solo single out in 8 years just now. His new solo album, Wowed Out, is coming out August 28th. Let's hear Come Again on Studio One.

0: Bright Side, the title track to the 2022 record from the Lumineers here on Studio One. Right after Not a Surf brought us See These Bones, and the latest from Noah Kahan got us started off, we heard Doors. We'll head on over to Iowa City with Half Loves here before the end of the hour. I'm CeCe Mitchell, and you're tuned to Studio One on IPR, 94.1 Des Moines, 88.9 Mitchellville.
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0: 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Here on Studio One, I'm CeCe Mitchell. We'll hear throwbacks from Pink Floyd and Vance Joy here in the first part of the noon hour.
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We heard their Move here on Studio One, 94.1 Des Moines, 88.9 Mitchellville. I'm CeCe Mitchell, here with you until 3. Unfortunately, an Iowa artist did not win the NPR Tiny Desk Contest this year, but there were a lot of really good Iowa entries. You can read a list of Lucius Fahm's favorites, and of course watch those entries on studio1.org. 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

0: The Quad Cities on Centaur Noir with Creep here on Studio One. Vance Joy before that with a song that I think really contributed to the ukulele craze back when I was a teenager. It was Riptide. And Pink Floyd brought us one from their Wish You Were Here record. We heard Have a Cigar. We'll hear from Wiseblood and Wishy here in the next 15 minutes or so. I'm Cece Mitchell and you're tuned to Studio One, 94.1 Des Moines, 88.9 Mitchellville.
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I'm Cece Mitchell. Wise Blood got us started off with one of my favorite songs of hers, from definitely my favorite album of hers, 2019's Titanic Rising. We heard Andromeda. The classic band Veruca Salt followed with Seether, and just now we heard The Payoff, new music from the love of my life, Father John Misty. Indianapolis band Wishy has announced their sophomore record, Nature's Pill, comes out on October 2nd. Let's hear the lead single, Lovesick, on Studio One.

0: That was the last new single of John Lennon's to reach the top 10 in the UK back in 1984. It was his third single to enter the US top 10 posthumously. Nobody Told Me, from his Milk and Honey record with Yoko Ono. I'm CeCe Mitchell and this is Studio One. We'll hear from one of the bands I'm most excited to see at the Hinterland Festival this summer. And from the conversations I've had with some of you guys out at our tabling events, I think you guys are excited to see them there too. We'll hear from Wet Leg here before the end of the hour.
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2: 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Sioux City to Mason City, Dubuque to Davenport, and after much debate, we've decided Nebraska gets to keep Omaha. But we're still going to talk about your shows. 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

0: Some of the most passionate conversations I've had about new music at the Studio One tabling events we've done this summer have been about Wet Leg, especially from like dads who are super in love with Wet Leg, and their teenage daughters will be there, and you'd think it'd be the teenage daughters that love them, but they're just going along with whatever their dad says, and I love the enthusiasm. That was one from Wet Leg's latest record, Moisturizer, last year's sophomore album. We just heard the track Pokemon. We'll be seeing Wet Leg at the Hinterland Festival this summer. I'll give you guys the details on our current ticket giveaway here in the first part of the 1 o'clock hour. I'm Cece Mitchell, and you're tuned to Studio One, 94.1 Des Moines, 88.9 Mitchellville.
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You've been hearing quite a bit of solo Mike D here on Studio One lately, but to get us started off, we heard from the band he co-founded, the Beastie Boys, with Sure Shot. And just now, White Flag, one from Vince Staples' latest record, Cry Baby, his first ever indie release. I'm Cece Mitchell, and you're tuned to Studio One, 94.1 Des Moines, 88.9 Mitchellville. I'm here with you until 3 today. The Studio One Summer of Sweepstakes is well underway. Right now, we are giving away 2 tickets to see the Head in the Heart at Valair Ballroom in West Des Moines on July 19th. Should be an amazing show. I love their music, and I've heard they're really good live. All you have to do to enter is head to our Instagram page at IBR Studio One, give us a follow, and tag a friend in the comments, and that's it. You're entered. No purchase is necessary to win. Your chance to win ends tomorrow at noon, though, so you're going to want to do that right now at IBR Studio One on Instagram. 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

0: Kentucky will be playing Valor Ballroom in West Des Moines on Wednesday, August 19th. Rat Boys is going to be opening, so it's going to be a really good show. Jesse Wells with his new track, Won't You Come Out Tonight. Before that, it was not Dochi, rather the original, Gautier and Kimbra with Somebody That I Used to Know. Well, here's some songs you might be able to sing along to from Bob Marley and the Wailers and The Cure here in the next 20 minutes or so. I'm Cece Mitchell, and you're tuned to Studio One, 94.1 Des Moines, 88.9 Mitchellville.
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You're tuned to Studio One. I'm CeCe Mitchell. The Yardbirds got us started off, a classic British blues rock band that introduced the world to three of rock's most famous guitarists, including Eric Clapton, Jeff Beck, and Jimmy Page. We heard the Yardbirds' The Train Kept a Rollin'. Calexico followed with No Te Vayas, and just now we heard Buffalo Soldier by Jamaican legends Bob Marley and the Wailers. This next one is from Weird Nightmare, the solo moniker of Mets frontman Alex Edkins. Let's hear the latest, Where I Belong, on Studio One.

0: know it's not quite the right day of the week for that track, but I've been listening to Olivia Rodrigo's latest record constantly, and y'all know Robert Smith makes a pretty big appearance on that album. We just heard Friday I'm in Love by The Cure, right after New Blonde Shell, Heart Has to Work So Hard. We'll hear from Des Moines' own 28 Days Later, here before the end of the hour. I'm CeCe Mitchell, and you're tuned to Studio One on IPR, 94.1 Des Moines, 88.9 Mitchellville.
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0: Panda Bear and Sonic Boom's second collaborative record comes out this Friday. It's going to be called A Question of When. We just heard the title track. Amy Mann before that brought us Wise Up. Studio One's going to be co-presenting her show at the Engler Theater in Iowa City on Wednesday, July 22nd. Tickets are available on iowacitytheater.com. Coming up in the 2 o'clock hour, some of my personal favorite karaoke tunes from Santana and Four Non-Blondes before Tony Daner takes over at 3. I'm Cece Mitchell and you're tuned to Studio One, 94.1 Des Moines, 88.9 Mitchellville.
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In the Middle, the latest from Mount Joy, featuring Gigi Perez here on Studio One. I'm Cece Mitchell. I just believe that Canned Heat is one of the best bands to listen to on a road trip. I put them on literally every time I hit the open road. Let's hear one of those songs that's good to listen while you're cruising. On the Road Again by Canned Heat on Studio One.

0: PPR by Iowa City's own Worst Impressions here on Studio One. Of Monsters and Men before that with their hit Mountain Sound. And Santana got it started off with a track I love faking like I know the lyrics of. It's just a great song, Oye Como Va. We'll take it back to the 80s with Suzanne Vega and to the 90s with Four Non Blondes here in the next 20 minutes or so. I'm Cece Mitchell and you're tuned to Studio One on IPR, 94.1 Des Moines, 88.9 Mitchellville.
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Dua Sale, together with Bon Iver on her latest Flood. Four Non-Blondes before that with my karaoke go-to, What's Up, the remix of that track. And Nashville's Devin Gilfillian got us started off with The Good Life. I'm CeCe Mitchell and you're tuned to Studio One, 94.1 Des Moines, 88.9 Mitchellville. I'm here with you until 3 today. Now let's hear new music from B.B. Stockwell. He knows.

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I'm CeCe Mitchell. Head to DMPA.org to see the lineup to the

0: upcoming season of Live at the Temple. We'll hear from Beck and Blood Orange before Tony Daynor takes the wheel at 3.
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0: Dry Spell, the very euphemistic lead single to Kacey Musgraves' critically acclaimed new record, Middle of Nowhere, here on Studio One. I'm Cece Mitchell. 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

the British band Limegarden, All Bad Parts on Studio One from their album Maybe Not Tonight. I'm Tony Daner. It is Tuesday afternoon. Thanks for hanging out with me. I'm going to be around until 7 o'clock playing some of the best new music and some older favorites. We have Michigander coming up in just a few minutes. The new album is going to be out soon. The new album from Low Cut Connie is out now. Living in the USA came out on Friday. Here's the title track.

0: The band Michigander are based in Kalamazoo, Michigan. It's the project of a guy named Jason Singer. The new album is coming July 31st, called Over Before You Know It. Hey, just like summer. I'm sorry, too soon. That was Michigander with Freaking Out. I'm Tony Daner. It's Studio One. We have Sam Fender on the way with Olivia Dean. Also coming up, Brother Wallace and Bleachers.
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That's Bleachers with Modern Girl, the second song they played at Hinterland last year. It's kind of the song that really kicked off their set. Bleachers are bringing their show back to Iowa in September. They are playing at Vibrant Music Hall. XTC and the Soup Dragons in there too. Soup Dragons with their famous version of the Rolling Stones song, I'm Free. I'm Tony Danner at Studio One, 94.1 FM in Des Moines, online at studio1.org. 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They won the International Blues Challenge this past winter, and things just keep going great for Weary Ramblers. So happy for them. And we'll hear Sam Fender along with Olivia Dean right after Brother Wallace from his debut album out now called Electric Love. Here's You're the Man.

0: Natalie Merchant on Studio One, right after Sam Fender, joined by Olivia Dean on that version of Rain Me In. I'm Tony Daner. King Tough, Weary Ramblers, and Elvis Costello are all coming up here on Studio One.
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1: From the new album called Moo, that's King Tough and Invisible Ink, coming after Anna Birch, who is just too cool to care. And Tom Petty and the Heartbreakers, a song I saw them play live back in 1980-something, Don't Come Around Here No More. I'm Tony Daner, and the new one from Lucy Dacus is coming up, and from the Quad Cities, we're going to hear the band Crash.
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0: Lucy Dacus and her new one, Planting Tomatoes. That came out on Record Store Day this year. Studio One's Anthony Skenga recently made me aware of an artist named Smidley, who has a song featuring Lucy Dacus. It was really cool. Go check that out. I'm Tony Daner. It's Studio One. We have music on the way this hour from Cigarettes After Sex and Kurt Vile. And we're going to hear a classic from Fleetwood Mac right after Blondie, Ex-Offender.
1: I saw you standing on the corner. You look so big and fine. I really wanted to go out with you. So when you smiled, I laid my heart on.

0: From the Quad Cities, that's the band Crash on Studio One, a band led by my good friend Chris Burnett, also lead singer of the long-running band Tripmaster Monkey. Crash right there with Next Scene and the Black Keys in there as well, The Night Before. I'm Tony Daner. It's Studio One. We have Kurt Vile and Cigarettes After Sex coming up. Also an older one from Fiona Apple.
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Kurt Vile in Studio One and Chance to Bleed from his new album, Philadelphia's Been Good to Me. Kurt Vile's going to be playing at Woolies on November 10th. I'm Tony Daner. It's Studio One. There's so many great shows happening this summer and later in the fall that even we are having a hard time keeping track of them, and we know it's going to be hard to get to all of them too. That's part of why we are doing the Studio One Summer of Sweepstakes. We are giving away concert tickets over on Instagram, and right now it's The Head and the Heart. That show is happening at the Valor Ballroom on July 19th, so that one's coming up. All you got to do is head over to Instagram, look for that Head and the Heart giveaway post, tag a friend underneath in the comments, and that's it. You'll be entered. No purchase is necessary. You've got until 10 o'clock Wednesday night to make that happen. The Head and the Heart again at the Valor Ballroom, July 19th. Coming up this hour on Studio One, we're going to hear music from Caroline Rose and Houndmouth. Hey, they're going to be playing at the Valor in July too. And here's Cigarettes After Sex. This is Twizzler.

0: The one and only Prince on Studio One. It has been 10 years since his untimely passing. Earlier this year, Anthony Scanga collected a list of his iconic moments. Look for that at studioone.org. I'm Tony Daner. You two are coming up, and we'll hear from Gorillaz.
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0: U2 have released a new song and a new music video. The one we just heard, Song of the Future, is from the Days of Ash EP, which came out earlier this year. And that was Houndmouth, who are also going to be playing at the Valor Ballroom in July. That was their song, Tiger Blood. I'm Tony Daner, new music on the way from Jack White and Goose here on Studio One.
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Goose are a band who are really not afraid to try different sounds, even on the same record. The new album Big Modern's been out for about a month now. That was Good Times and Times from Goose here on Studio One. I'm Tony Daner. The new record from Jack White's going to be here on Friday. I'm so excited. You probably are, too. We're going to hear the new single in a few minutes. Right now, it's David Byrne, joined by Hayley Williams of Paramore, on a song that came out on David Byrne's album from last year, Who Is the Sky? This is What Is the Reason for It?

0: The new album from Jack White's going to be here on Friday. It's called Frozen Charlotte. There was no big announcement or rollout for this album. The pre-order page just went live on the Third Man Records website one day, and folks definitely noticed. That's the new single, Dollar Bill, from Jack White. I'm Tony Daner. We have Elder Island and Interpol coming up on Studio One.
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The Australian band INXS had a long and successful run up until the tragic death of Michael Hutchence. And if you're not super familiar with that band, they've got a pretty deep catalog. My wife has very strong opinions on INXS. 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I'm Tony Daner at Studio One, 94.1 FM in Des Moines, online at studio1.org. Hoping you're having a great Tuesday. Music on the way from Crosby, Stills, Nash & Young, as Graham Nash gets ready to play the Engler Theater in Iowa City this month. We're also going to hear the Iowa City band Fishbait and Elder Island right after this one from Interpol, a new song from that band. It's See Out Loud.

0: The Dave Matthews Band, coming right after Elder Island. They're from Bristol, England, and they've got a new album out called Hello Baby OK, the song Pink Lemon from Elder Island. I'm Tony Daner. Maya Hawk is coming up this hour, who you might know from Stranger Things. And we're also going to hear from the Iowa City band Fishbait and Crosby, Stills, Nash & Young.
1: Human beings have been making music for tens of thousands of years. 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It has the power to communicate emotions and ideas. It's a profound part of the human experience. 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I'm Raina Duris. 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

0: Maya Hawk with Green Dragon coming right after Cautious Clay. That song, Another Half, features the guitar wizard Julian Lage. And speaking of Julian Lage, he is married to another genius guitar player, Margaret Glaspie. That was her song, Act Natural. I'm Tony Daner. We have a new one from Biba Doobie on the way, and we're going to hear from Mumford & Sons and Big Thief.
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The Hinterland Music Festival is less than a month away, which means we're less than a month away from hearing Biba Doobie play that song live. This sun has set from her upcoming new album, Pylon. I'm Tony Daner. It's Studio One. I'm here for another hour on this Tuesday. Aaron Fuller is going to take over at 7 o'clock. We have Iowa native Hannah Fry coming up, who's in Chicago now. Also, Mumford & Sons, who are also playing at Hinterland. Here's Portugal the Man, Evil Friends. Your mom.

0: Hannah Fry got her start in Iowa City. She's in Chicago now. That's her song Bad Breaks coming after Mumford and Sons. They're going to be at Hinterland in less than a month. That was, of course, I Will Wait. I'm Tony Daner. Music on the way from the band You Bet. We're also going to hear from The Last Dinner Party, and we'll talk about how you can win two tickets to see The Head and the Heart at the Valor Ballroom in just a couple of weeks. Big Thief are coming up next.
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0: We've got the Valor Ballroom on our brains here at Studio One. We just heard The Last Dinner Party, who played there at the beginning of June, the song Big Dog, right after that classic from Jimmy Cliff. Big Thief playing the Valair August 17th, the song Words from the new album Double Infinity, back at the beginning of that set. I'm Tony Daynor at Studio One, 94.1 FM in Des Moines, online at studio1.org. The Head and the Heart are going to be playing the Valair in just a couple of weeks. I know I'm having a hard time keeping all these straight, too. Let us help you out with the concert tickets if you're thinking about going to all these shows. 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Comment underneath and tag a friend. That is all you got to do, but don't wait. The deadline for this giveaway is tomorrow night at 10 o'clock. Again, The Head and the Heart at the Valair Ballroom on July 19th. It's a Sunday night. We have The Sacred Souls coming up and Father John Misty right after this one from You Bet.
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0: Life in a Northern Town, the Dream Academy on Studio One. I'm Tony Daner. We have Handa Judagu and The Sacred Souls on the way.
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The Avett Brothers on Studio One. I'm Tony Daynor. Thanks for hanging out here on Tuesday. Aaron Fuller's coming in just a few minutes. I'll be back tomorrow at 3 o'clock. Let's do it all again. Music right now from These Sacred Souls. Here's a song that you can buy on a 45 vinyl single over at the Daptone Records website. It's These Sacred Souls, Any Old Fool.

0: You can think of the World Cafe as the greatest playlist you never have to worry about making. You'll hear artists you know and love next to exciting new bands you might fall in love with from all different genres. Plus, in-depth interviews with musicians from all across the musical spectrum. 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